0: Life Songs.
1: Thank you very much. I feel like I haven't been over on this side like the whole night. What's up, you guys?

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0: 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We want to thank you for coming to see us for all these years. We really appreciate it. 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
1: Die neue 107.7. Bester Rock und Pop.